0: Can mix a little and up.
1: Come on, check your body, baby, do that conga. I know you can't control yourself any longer. Feel the rhythm of the music getting stronger. Don't you fight it till you gotta do that conga beat.
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0: Radio Godis.
1: 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So every time you hear the word jack, jack, jack, jack, that's Farley they're talking about.

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See how it sound? A little unrational. 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Fresh for 88, you see.

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1: What? What happened?
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1: The rest of it goes like this.

0: Rolling Goonies.
1: In 1965, Vietnam seemed like just another foreign war. But it wasn't. It was different in many ways. And so were those who did the fighting. In World War II, the

0: Hey, Alice. Would you be my girl?
1: Y'all can break out if you want to. 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